0: primary immigration from the so-called New Commonwealth.
1: That is to say, former colonies where black people constitute the majority.
0: Ended over 20 years ago with the 1971 Immigration Act.
1: Black people
0: constitute
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machine. 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

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And happiness isn't about getting what you want all the time. 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